0: free tickets. Now, back to the music.
1: Do it.
0: Non-stop Nova Nation. 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
1: You're not working hard. 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Or better yet, go to Times Square, take a picture of me with a Kodak. 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And tonight, let's enjoy life.

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0: See me live.
1: The world's biggest stars.
0: Keep it on Nova.
1: Live on Nova.
0: This
1: 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On Nova. You.